coming, they'll be going. They'll be waiting for that blowing. But they'll all be left on Judgment Day, cause someone stole Gable's horn. They'll be weeping, they'll be gnashing. They'll be fighting, they'll be clashing. When they're

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And last but not least, the great Pharoah Sanders.

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What? Thank you. Come on, they have to go too. 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

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Drive a man will show you how. Get to work and root that stump. 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

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Thank you.

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To all of them that eat up the swine, Mrs. Spark ignite and rob Simi and tell them them things not Rasta Liberty. We tell them all the while, and them song live dedicated to them and show them.

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Pick yourself up, dust yourself off, start over again. 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